everybody. I'm Doug Seegers, and you are listening to Radio Nostalgia FM 95.2.

Veckans artist blev invald i Radio Nostalgi Hall of Fame den 20 januari 2017. Här hör vi Björn Skifs i klassiken Hooked on a Feeling. I can't stop this feeling deep inside of me. Girl, you just don't realize what you do to me.

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0: Mama Cass i Dream a Little Dream. I nästa låt möter vi Fats Waller and His Rhythm 78 från 1946, Moppin' and Boppin'.
1: You want some more of that, man? 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